Pulp and Common People, the last choice in the three-song choose-a-thon this morning. That is it from me for today and for tomorrow. Ginny's on tomorrow from 7 o'clock. She's got Backtracks as usual, a prize for you to win. And I'll be back in a couple of weeks. School's back, innit? I've got to go back to school next week. An hour of rewind on the way for you next on BFBS.

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0: There we go.
1: Yeah, that'll do.
0: Join the list.
1: It was the year that Glowworm released the brilliant Carry Me Home. It's such a good tune. We'll play that after All For One.

Tame Impala and Jenny there with Dracula. Jenny, of course, doing that song with Dua Lipa, the Handlebars, that's what it was called. Anyway, let's do this up next. Disgruntled from Chasing Status. I love this.

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4: Yeah, we can keep on dancing.
1: Back
0: to the music.

0: got to watch the video that goes along with this one from Ariana Grande. It's Petal. It's the weirdest video I've ever seen. Okay, a couple more to the news.
1: Me not working hard. Yeah, right, picture that with a Kodak. Or better yet, go to Times Square, take a picture of me with a Kodak. Took my life from negative to positive, I just want y'all to know that. And tonight, let's enjoy life.